0: points lost, the hugs with friends and people that we loved, all these things that we took for granted.
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It's 9 p.m. on a fucking Friday. Get the fuck, get the fuck. It's 9 p.m. on a fucking Friday. It's 9 p.m. on a fucking Friday. Get the fuck up. We're going to hop.

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And the Love House, live and direct from Chicago, our radio studio Q, the Italian dance station. Every single week, with yours truly, Georgie Forgie. I hope you're having an amazing summer. Let's go, come on. Tell your friends, we

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Let's go. Tell everybody. The party begins right here. Don't forget, have a wonderful and beautiful Saturday, an incredible Sunday, and an amazing week next week with beautiful blessings and miracles. Just welcome in. Welcome them in. They are yours. I love you all. My name is Giorgio Porgi. This is The Love House, live and direct from Chicago.

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Max Pedersini, Ugo Palmisano, tutti voi. The only thing we know how to do.